0: you. Please turn those headlights around. Please turn those headlights around.
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3: Shania Twain is returning to her roots with a special one-night-only show at Toronto's iconic Horseshoe Tavern, the type of venue where she began performing early in her career. The intimate performance will give 500 fans a chance to see Shania ahead of the July 24th release of her new album, Little Miss Twain.
2: Miranda Lambert, Chris Stapleton, and Taylor Swift are among the nominees for the 2026 Nashville Songwriters Hall of Fame. Two songwriters and one songwriter artist will be selected for induction from this year's class.
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4: 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You know, it gets tough to know who you're meeting for what.
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0: From the Jeff Pereira Home Energy Studios. Cranking up Morgan, Luke, Lainey, and more for moms, cowboys, and country rebels. 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KRHA-KFM, Bakersfield. New country, now. It's 6 o'clock, and it's time for the news. Miss Tell Me Something Good on the Bobby Bones Show. 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
2: In Missouri last week, there was a lot of flooding, a lot of rain. People are trapped, and there's a camp. 202 people stuck at this camp because of the rising waters. Like, what are we going to do? National Guard gets on there and says, we're sending in the copters. Send in the helicopters. And that's what they did. Sent the copters over and over and over and rescued 202 people.
3: Wow.
4: They do that ladder drop?
2: Yeah.
4: Because that'd be the cool way to get saved.
3: That's pretty cool.
4: Where you just grab the ladder and they lift you up.
2: Yeah, I'm not sure if the copter came down and landed on the ground. They climbed in the copter, but I imagine they did the. I'm just going to picture the ladder coming down and them climbing up 202 people.
4: I'm watching it. Nah, they landed on the ground.
3: They did?
4: Yeah. It's still cool to get in a helicopter.
3: Were those all kids?
4: A lot of them were.
2: Damn. Yeah, and some counselors.
4: And then it shows them all getting out. It'd be pretty cool, though, because those kids aren't scared. They're kids, and the adults probably kept them pretty calm. To be able to ride in a helicopter, that's pretty cool when you go back to school.
3: And you're like, that was part of camp.
4: Yeah. Mm-hmm. Like, what did you do this summer? I went to helicopter camp. All right, there you go. That's what it's all about.
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horseback. Now he's a buckskin, 15 hands, five-time team road champion. 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
2: Hey, it's Bobby Bones here with Amy. 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
3: Shania Twain is returning to her roots with a special one-night-only show at Toronto's iconic Horseshoe Tavern, the type of venue where she began performing early in her career. The intimate performance will give 500 fans a chance to see Shania ahead of the July 24th release of her new album, Little Miss Twain.
2: Miranda Lambert, Chris Stapleton, and Taylor Swift are among the nominees for the 2026 Nashville Songwriters Hall of Fame. 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
2: Hey, it's Bobby Bones here with Amy. Amy, what's up?
3: Shania Twain is returning to her roots with a special one-night-only show at Toronto's iconic Horseshoe Tavern, the type of venue where she began performing early in her career. The intimate performance will give 500 fans a chance to see Shania ahead of the July 24th release of her new album, Little Miss Twain.
2: Miranda Lambert, Chris Stapleton, and Taylor Swift are among the nominees for the 2026 Nashville Songwriters Hall of Fame. Two songwriters and one songwriter artist will be selected for induction from this year's class.
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0: What's up, y'all? It's Luke Bryan. 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
1: Tomorrow morning at 7:20, it's Morgan's last day on the show. 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
0: 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Yeah.

Vacation summers hit different. Triple digits outside, absolute bangers inside. Yeah, yeah. The Bull 97.3. 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
2: Today is Morgan's last day on the show after over 9 years of being on the show. So I said, hey, why don't you do your top five moments ever? How hard was this?
3: It was pretty hard. But also there was just a lot of things that came to mind. And I was laughing, crying, looking back at videos and watching all of them happen was funny. So it was just hard to choose the actual top five.
2: Number five on your list, top five moments from working here on the show.
3: Now, this one I have kind of two next to each other because they feel comparable to me. And it was the tire change versus Lunchbox, but then the chair challenge versus Eddie.
2: Both you having to compete against them at something.
3: Yes.
2: So you and Lunchbox competed in who could change a tire
3: faster. Mm-hmm.
2: And then you and Eddie competed who could build a chair
4: faster.
2: So can you play the tire change? Ready?
5: Okay.
2: Begin, Morgan, number two. I'm watching her on Facebook Live right now. Eddie, tell me when she's officially done.
6: Tightening the last nut.
2: Final nut.
7: It's the
2: final
7: nut.
2: Final nut. Eddie, our time is 10 minutes and 13 seconds. And what did Lunchbox, did he beat you or lose?
3: He barely beat me. He put his jack, he messed up his car during that challenge because he put the jack somewhere that it wasn't supposed to be. And
4: I
3: that
4: win?
3: Was funny.
2: That's all I was at. He did win?
3: Yeah, he did win.
2: Okay, and so this is Morgan building the chair because her and Eddie had a box. The chair was completely in pieces. Who could build it the fastest? Go ahead.
8: Oh, no. The drill.
4: That set there now.
9: I mean, the back screws.
3: It's the back screws. I used the wrong one.
4: Yeah, that'll get you.
3: Then I got stuck, and then nothing was working correctly.
10: Wait, didn't you read the instructions?
2: It's a good chair.
3: There are no words.
9: Oh. More experience helps with stuff like that.
3: Well, I guess that's why you're older.
2: Thank you.
4: Damn.
2: Who won that one?
4: I won that one.
10: Yeah. Morgan's never got finished. It sat out there for about 6 months.
3: Yeah, I don't even know what happened to it either. I don't know where it went.
2: So one of your top moments is losing both challenges?
3: It was so fun to do it. Yeah.
2: Okay.
3: I loved the challenges. Those were always some of my favorite moments.
2: At number four on your list.
3: It was when we did What Do 24-Year-Olds Care About?
2: And I think we probably have a random segment here where at the time, Morgan was 24 years old, and we were just like, what do you even care about at 24? Here you go.
11: What do 25-year-olds care about? Yeah.
3: So it's kind of up for debate if this is considered emotional cheating because of Instagram now being such a big thing. Like, particularly in my situation, guys liking photos of risque, like, women.
8: Oh.
3: So, and do you feel like that's a bad thing to do when you're in a relationship? I guess that goes for guys and girls, but for me particularly, it's with guys.
2: So I guess it was 25-year-olds, whatever, you get it.
3: It started 24 and then it went into 25.
12: What do 24-year-olds care about? With Morgan number two.
8: What a jingle.
2: So yeah, we did a lot of that.
3: Yeah.
2: Okay. And number three.
3: So there's two things that are tied here for me and they're both punishments. I'm seeing a theme here, but I was punished and had to stand on a street corner with a sign because I lost trivia at one point. And then

0: Another time when we were playing Elder versus Millennial and I lost and I had to eat an Oreo filled with toothpaste.
1: Ugh.
2: That's gross.
3: That's nasty.
0: I still know the taste.
4: So we cleaned out the white cream and put toothpaste in it?
0: Yes. Yeah.
3: Oh.
0: And I had to eat the whole thing.
4: Can you play me the Oreo one?
0: This is the smell of the mint and the orange juice.
4: It's an Oreo cookie. The cream has moved away. Oh, the toothpaste is here to stay. She's dipped it. She's eating it. She's chewing it.
0: Oh, my God.
4: Her face is struggling right now.
0: It doesn't taste like a mint cookie, but I really wanted to. And it was dipped in orange juice.
1: Oh,
0: God.
1: It was
0: so bad.
5: Toothpaste and orange juice so hard.
4: All right, number two on your top five moments all time.
0: Back when we did Will at Uber, there was a lot of Will at Ubers. But this one in particular was a big standout. It's when Lunchbox delivered me divorce papers.
4: So this segment was, we would just see and use my Uber account if we could get the driver to drive things across town, funny things. And it killed my Uber rating, which was so stupid of me. So this is, are you in the car, Lunchbox? Or is it just papers?
3: No, it's just papers.
4: And the Uber driver had to say something to Morgan, who we had placed downtown?
0: Yes.
4: All right, go ahead, hit that one.
6: Are you waiting for papers?
7: Papers?
6: Yeah.
7: What, like what kind of papers?
6: Divorce papers.
7: Is there like a name on it? I hope I'm not getting divorced.
6: Morgan?
7: Yeah, that's me.
6: That's you?
7: Yeah, my husband was supposed to meet me here. He was supposed to like bring me a gift.
6: I'm sorry.
4: Just take the papers.
3: No, keep making him feel bad.
7: Did he just give them to you? He didn't say anything?
4: Man. That's tough acting.
1: What a great bit, though.
4: No, that bit sucks for me forever.
3: That is so funny.
4: That bit sucked for me forever. And your number one moment from the Bobby Bones show is you doing what?
0: Oh, gosh. This one I still have nightmares about. But it was when you guys found out at one point that I wanted to be a singer. And I had to sing karaoke on the show. And please don't play the audio. Nobody needs to hear that again.
1: I think we need to.
4: Well, Morgan tried out for American Idol, right?
0: I really wanted to. And my mom wouldn't let me. She wouldn't sign the parental agreement to let me go do it. She said I needed to chase a different dream.
4: Did you ever perform anywhere?
0: Yeah, I won a talent competition. I performed Red High Heels by Kelly Pickler and I won. So I thought, you know, I was on fire. I thought I could win all the talent competitions.
4: So here's Morgan singing.
1: Let's go.
4: Us really seeing if she had it to be a singer. Go ahead.

0: He's a little shy, so she gave him a smile. And he said,
1: okay, hold on, hold on. You can't laugh.
2: What about the glass room?
3: Oh, man.
4: That was awesome.
3: That was tough.
1: Oh, boy. Yeah.
3: That was tough.
2: Yeah, I really still have nightmares about that one. But it was a huge moment.
3: Did your dream go away after that segment, or was it already gone?
2: My dream had already been gone. You guys made me try and live it again. Mm-hmm.
4: You know how we found out? Her mom told us. We were at lunch with her parents, and her mom's like, did you know Morgan, she wanted to try out for American Idol? We're like, interesting.
2: That was the moment I learned that nothing was sacred. Uh-huh. That was when I learned everything could be made on the show.
3: What's crazy is that Morgan's favorite person ever is Shania Twain, and like her second day on the show, we had Shania in.
2: Mm-hmm.
3: What? How about that? Like, you join the show, and your favorite person ever is a guest? You probably think that's every day. It's Candyland around here.
2: It was.
3: That's wild. All right, thank you for your list, Morgan.
5: Hey. The Bobby
3: 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And now let's play Josh Ross. Here is Hate How You Look.

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1: I got a DM yesterday, and remember the movie review we all did? It was The Big Lonely.
2: Yes.
1: We had a listener named Sarah that left a voicemail, and we talked with her. And so I got this. Hey, Bobby, a few weeks ago, you did a movie review on The Big Lonely that was brought to you by my wife, Sarah. The movie had touched her and helped her live her best life. She passed away Saturday, July 11th, peacefully after her long battle with cancer. I just wanted to thank you and your crew for making her feel as if she existed in a world where many feel unseen and unheard. She loved your show and was an avid listener for years. She had a great respect for you as a father who is involved in his children's lives. She was a beautiful person who deserves to be remembered. Thank you for bringing a smile to her face and giving her a voice. I'm forever grateful to your show for that. So her husband messaged me.
3: Wow.
1: Because we knew she had cancer and that it was terminal. And that's why she loved that documentary. And that's why we watched the documentary. And that's why... So all of that happened. But I was surprised to see that message. So... Rest in peace to Sarah. And that's a good documentary. I liked it more than you guys did, I think.
2: You loved it.
3: You definitely did.
2: Yeah.
1: Like, I felt that solitude life.
2: Yeah. I mean, I was entertained by it, but you were hit different.
3: Yeah.
1: And thanks to Sarah for calling and sharing that with us. And thanks to her husband for sending the message. And we spent 3 weeks or so.
3: Yeah, we all watched it, and so many other listeners watched it, all because of Sarah. So.
1: And so many people messaged us going, thanks for recommending it. I took this from it, all because of Sarah. So I just wanted to share that with you guys because I got that yesterday. I'm glad I saw it because my inbox is so full of Giving Tuesday that's what's in there. So I was very grateful that even I was able to pick this one out. So super happy that she was a part of the show, and I'm very thankful that her husband sent this message.

0: Tell me something good.
1: Yeah. A firefighter got a call about someone stuck on a roof, but it wasn't a person. The incredible rescue and reunion that followed. Next in our segment called Tell Me Something Good.
2: Bobby Bones.
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1: Yeah. 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
2: We're going to play Easy Trivia. It is everybody's favorite segment. The category is the answer rhymes. Okay, everybody?
3: Okay.
2: Put you in the spirit here. 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
2: Good job.
5: Oh, good.
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2: Good job. What Swedish band sings All That She Wants?
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2: Huh. Yeah. Yeah, say Ari. Is that Swedish?
3: 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The Price is Right game is what that sounds like.
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3: Is he?
2: Nice to be loving. I think so. Okay, next up, easy trivia.
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2: 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So that's why you got two games today. 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
2: Time for Easy Trivia. Eddie's got the tiara on. You're also one win away.
3: I've been here for a while.
2: Categories: country duos. What country duo is made of Kix Brooks and Ronnie Dunn?
3: That's Brooks and Dunn.
2: Correct. Easy trivia. Amy, what country duo is made of Tyler Hubbard and Brian Kelly?
4: Florida Georgia Line.
2: Correct. Lunchbox, what country duo is made of Big Kenny and John Rich?
5: Oh, Big Kenny and... that is Lone Star.
2: That'd be Big and Rich.
5: Oh.
2: Yeah. Nobody goes home first round.
6: Lucky dog.
5: Man.
2: Lone Star, not a duo. Morgan, what country duo is known for songs like Tequila and Speechless?
4: Dan and Shay.
2: Correct. Okay, so if you miss from here out, you'll hear this sound.
7: You've been boned.
2: Eddie's one win away. Lunchbox has 3 points. He's 2 wins away.
3: That's crazy.
2: Amy with 2, Morgan with 0. You guys ready to play?
3: Ready.

0: Ready.
1: Easy trivia. The category is famous Johns. Eddie, what famous John was the 35th president of the United States?
2: 35th? John.
1: What famous John was the 35th president of the United States?
2: Famous, so John. That would be John F. Kennedy.
1: Correct. Oh. Amy, what famous John sings Your Body is a Wonderland?
3: John Mayer.
1: Correct. Lunchbox, what famous John played Uncle Jesse on the TV show Full House?
0: John Stamos.
1: Correct. Oof. Morgan, what famous John was a member of the Beatles and wrote the song Imagine?
4: John Lennon.
1: Correct.
5: Wow.
2: Good job.
0: Good work.
1: Really?
0: Didn't think she was going to get that. Yeah. She struggles with Beatles.
1: You didn't get Big and Rich.
0: No, no, I'm saying it.
1: Would you have got John Lennon?
0: Yeah, I got okay. That one. I knew that got one. It, I've learned it. The Beatles over the years.
1: Famous food recipes is your category. Eddie?
2: Love this. Yep.
1: What are the three main ingredients in a classic s'more?
2: Oh, that's a graham cracker, that's a Hershey bar, and a marshmallow.
1: I'll accept Hershey bar for chocolate.
2: Okay.
1: Doesn't have to be Hershey brand.
2: Right.
1: Good, correct? Amy, what are the three main ingredients in a classic BLT sandwich?
4: Bacon, lettuce, tomato.
1: Correct. Lunchbox, what are the two ingredients of a traditional Arnold Palmer drink?
0: Oh, that's tea and lemonade.
1: Correct. Morgan, what are the three ingredients in a traditional ants on a log snack?
4: Celery, peanut butter, raisins.
1: Correct.
2: Whoa. I've never heard of that.
0: Oh, great snack.
4: You haven't?
0: Never.
1: Got lucky that one wasn't your question then. I knew that, and I hate peanut butter and raisins, so that sounds disgusting. This is disgusting. But even numbers is the category. Easy trivia. Even numbers. Eddie, how many letters are in the alphabet?
2: Oof. It's an even number. I don't have time to count them all. So I'm just going to guess 32.
3: Oof.
1: Why would you not just do it with your fingers real quick?
2: I can't count that fast. A, B, C, D, E, F, G, H, I, J, K, L, M, N, O, P.
1: Try it. Go.
2: A, B, C, D, E, F. See, I don't even know where I am. A, B, C, D, E, F, G, H, I, J, K, L, M, N, O, P, Q, R, S, T, U, V, W, X, Y, Z. Is that 36?
1: 26. Okay, see? So you'd have missed it both ways. Wow, Eddie goes down again.
2: This is terrible.
1: Amy, how many sides does a stop sign have?
4: It's 8.
1: Correct. Lunchbox, how many dots are on a traditional domino tile with the highest value?
0: Oh, domino tile, highest value.
1: How many dots are on a standard domino tile with the highest value?
2: What are you writing down?
0: I'm trying to look at a domino tile, trying to draw it, like make picture it in my head.
1: In your head or you're drawing it with pen?
0: Well, the picture in my head, I want to make sure it matches.
1: I'm going to draw it. Got it.
0: Dang. Ugh.
1: 5 seconds?
0: I'll go, man.
1: How many dots are on a standard domino?
0: Son of a gun.
1: With the highest value?
0: I'm going to go with 12.
1: Correct. 6
0: oh,
1: and 6.
0: Oh, man.
1: Morgan, how many chambers does the human heart have?
4: We have definitely had this question before, and I still don't know that I know it 100%. I think it's 4 or 6, I think. They're also 5. I don't know. I should know. It's in my body. It's great information to have.
1: How many chambers does the human heart have?
4: 4, 5, or 6. 4, 5, or 6.
1: Answer?
4: 6.
1: 4.
4: Dang it!
6: You've been booed.
4: 5 we could have taken out.
2: There were even numbers,
0: it was
2: right?
0: Even numbers.
2: Yeah, that's right.
4: Yeah.
1: Yeah. Well, she was saying 4, 5, or 6, but maybe she didn't remember the category.
4: I didn't. Okay. I did not remember the category.
1: So Amy and Lunchbox remain. Have you ever been the champion of Easy Trivia?
2: No chance. Really?
0: Yes.
1: How many years ago?
0: Years? Oh, it's been a couple of weeks.
1: Years?
4: Yeah, right. A couple of weeks.
1: Okay. The category is the answer starts with C. Only Amy and Lunchbox remain. Amy, letters that aren't vowels are called what?
4: Consonants.
1: I'll accept it. Correct.
4: Thank you.
1: Lunchbox, what do you call the official money used in a country?
0: Currency.
1: Correct. Okay. Let's stay in the category. Amy, what do you call the person who leads an orchestra? The answer starts with C. What do you call the person who leads an orchestra?
3: Conductor.
1: Correct. Lunchbox, Venice, Italy is famous for what types of waterways?
0: Oh. Yeah, it starts with a C. Got to be a canal.
1: Correct. The category is the United States.
0: Ugh. Love that place.
1: Amy, how many time zones are there in the continental lower 48 United States?
3: Oh, God. Eastern, Central, Mountain, Pacific. That's the 48. I don't know about what Arkansas, Alaska, and Hawaii are doing, so I'm going to go with the four that I just named.
1: Your answer is?
3: Four.
1: Correct. Lunchbox, how many U.S. states are islands?
0: Are islands?
1: Mm-hmm.
0: If I knew what an island...
2: What?
1: If you knew what...
0: No. I know what an island is now.
1: What? He's picturing it in his head, but he's drawing
2: it. He's drawing it, yeah.
1: Your answer is?
0: Hold on. I don't have an answer yet because I've got to think about this.
1: How many U.S. states?
0: Because I know Hawaii is an island because it's out there in the middle of nowhere. But is Alaska connected to Canada? I don't know that for sure. Like, I don't know if they touch. And I know that Florida is a peninsula because it's covered on three sides, but not all four. God almighty. This is a tough one. I'm going to go with my gut here.
1: How many U.S. states are islands? Your answer is?
0: Let me see the number of two.
3: Wow.
2: What?
3: Oh, yay.
2: Why would you do that?
3: I'm glad you went with your gut.
2: So what was the second one? If you said Hawaii
3: Alaska.
2: For sure.
3: Alaska, he thinks dude. Alaska's oh, Alaska. Not connected.
5: Oh, my God.
3: But people drive there in cars.
2: Yeah, it's connected. Oh, wow. You've been there, dude.
0: Yeah, I went on a boat.
1: And the water, so it got him. Oh. I went in the water. The fact that he knew what a peninsula was, but struggled for a second about an island. Peninsula's advanced over an island.
3: I thought he was sandbagging us again.
1: The answer is one, Hawaii. Amy, winner, hit it. Color me shocked at how that went down. Wow. Amy, good job. Amy wins that one. You needed to pop
3: I
1: there.
3: Needed I'm it. Gonna go, I know. I so what's the score Alaska. Now?
1: 4-3-3. Yeah, you're inching back up there.
2: Yeah, you're close.
1: All right, there you go.
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1: Yay! I'll go first. Stephen King sold the film rights to The Shawshank Redemption to Frank Darabont for $5,000.
2: Dang.
1: He never cashed the check. He needed the money, but then he made a bunch of money before he spent the check. And a few years later, he mailed the check back saying, in case you ever need bail money, love, Steve. So he sold it.
2: Wait, so who needed the money? Not Stephen King. Stephen King needed the money?
1: That's what they said. Shawshank Redemption came later, though.
2: Yeah, that's what I thought.
1: All I know, he sold her $5,000 for
2: sure. Wow, that's amazing.
1: He has so many good movies. Stephen King does.
2: And Shawshank was a short story, right?
1: We did a whole podcast on the great movies that Stephen King has. Stephen King, I only have maybe two or three five-star movies in my life, meaning it's impossible to get a five-star. And I have two, maybe three, and one of them is a Stephen King movie. Do you know which one?
2: Mm-mm.
3: I don't remember. Mm. You've talked about it.
2: It's
1: The Life of Chuck.
2: Oh, that's right.
1: It's a five-star for me. The other five-star is going to be Man on the Moon, Andy Kaufman, my favorite movie ever.
2: Not written by Stephen King.
1: Nope, but Stephen King has some great movies. He did write that, right? Man on the Moon? No, not Man on the Moon. Life of Chuck? Stephen King?
15: Yes.
1: Okay. What else did he write that was weird? That Running Man?
2: Yep. Oh, that's right.
1: Both versions? Well, two movies.
2: Well, yeah, it'd be the same story.
1: Okay, Amy.
3: Speaking of the moon, why don't we ever talk about this more? In 1971, Alan Shepard played golf on the moon?
1: He hit a ball.
2: Yes, so it counted.
3: But did he?
1: I think we went to the moon. I don't think what we saw on the moon was real.
3: Okay.
1: But I think we went to the moon.
2: Do we have footage of him hitting the golf
1: ball?
2: Yes,
1: I've seen it. Well,
3: yeah,
1: yes.
3: I Googled it and I'm looking at it right now, but I'm like, so this is real footage?
1: I don't know that the footage... my problem is the technology that allowed that footage to get down to America. We were in a race. And also, I don't know if he was on the first one or if he was on a later one. Was he on the first
2: one? Shepard was
3: on
2: the
3: later one. The first one was 69.
1: Yeah, so that was a later one.
3: But still, I don't ever, you know, when we do random trivia stuff, it's never like, who's the guy to first hit a golf ball on the moon?
1: Yeah, I don't know that would ever be a question. But we should note that for like 6 weeks from now and everybody misses it.
3: Alan Shepard.
2: And interesting that like whenever they went to the moon, they were like, oh, we can't take anything extra. But this time they said take some golf clubs.
0: Yeah.
2: That was okay.
1: Horseshoes.
2: Right.
1: They took their pets. Okay, Lunchbox.
0: This is for all the women out there. It's summertime, so I want you to be careful because the summertime... you're more likely to get a UTI. Summer heat and humidity provide the perfect breeding ground for bacteria to hang out in your urinary tract. Mm. And you wear a damp swimsuit, you hold your pee longer because you don't want to get out of the pool or the beach, and you're drinking less water. UTI, baby. Here we come.
1: A lot of contributing factors there.
0: Wow. Yep.
1: The Christopher Robin character in the Winnie the Pooh series by A.A. Milne was based on his real-life son, Christopher Robin Milne. And most of the characters were his stuffed animals.
2: That's cool.
1: Like Winnie the Pooh was a bear he had. The Piglet was a toy pig he had.
3: Wow.
1: So there you go. Morgan.
4: Juliana the Great Dane was a World War II hero. She was awarded two Blue Cross medals, one in 1941 for extinguishing a bomb by peeing on it, and then another in 1944 for waking up her owners to a shop fire.
1: Wow. Good for her peeing on a bomb.
2: Wow. Thankfully.
1: Bucket list. You know what my other bucket list thing is? Oh, it's what? Not just peeing on a bomb. Doing one of those things where people jump on it and it pop shoots you in the air in the lake.
0: Oh, a blob.
1: Yeah. I think it's on my bucket list.
2: It's
0: like a big blow up inflatable and you sit on the end and one person's on a platform on the and they jump, they boom, and you fly in the air. Phenomenal.
2: You want to do that?
3: I feel like I would
1: not
3: hurt
1: myself. Only do I want to do it, bucket list.
2: Huh.
1: Anybody ever done a blob?
0: Yeah.
1: You done that? Were the people fat enough to send you up?
0: Yeah.
1: Oh, that's what I need.
0: It is so fun.
1: Who jumped on the other end? I want to do a blob, and I either need two people doing it or like one of my fatter friends.
2: Oh, interesting.
1: They'll just let it rip.
2: Okay.
0: I'm sure we could get one, dude.
1: I want a big one, though, like on TikTok.
0: On the lake.
1: Yeah.
0: You just go to the lake. Man, you go, I mean.
2: That doesn't sound fun, guys.
0: Oh, dude, it is awesome.
1: Bucket list.
2: Like when you hit the water to me, that's going to hurt.
1: Well, it's like you hit the water at any point. You just got to go in with the right angle. Okay. Walt Disney was not cryogenically frozen.
2: Okay, so that was false.
1: Regardless of what you've heard, he was cremated and buried in a cemetery in Glendale, California.
3: Okay.
1: Eddie.
2: So you know that little white half moon thing in your fingernail?
1: The part that...
3: Your cuticle?
2: No.
1: Dinner?
2: What do you mean? The food under there?
1: The top part, right?
2: Yeah.
1: That's the part I like to bite. I bite my nails.
2: No. It's close to the very end of it, you know, where it looks
1: near
2: like
1: the bottom.
3: Yeah, near the cuticle?
1: Yeah.
2: Yeah, where there's like, it looks like it's another nail down there.
1: Near the cuticle.
3: Yeah.
2: That is called a lunula. Didn't know that it had a name. Don't really even know what it is. I try to see what it was, but I really can't find out what it is. I also thought it was just another nail that, like, if that one broke, that's the one that came out.
1: Oh, I thought it was just not as close to that skin, so it was just air that made it.
3: I wonder how many parts of our body we don't really know the name. Like, this is a new thing we've never heard of.
1: There's a real confusing name for that thing in between, like, your boob and your butt. There's a lot of names for that.
3: Well, yeah, I'm not going to say the one I think I know.
1: Yeah, you shouldn't.
3: But like that skin, our skin elbow is weenus.
1: Yeah.
2: Everybody remembers that one.
3: Yeah.
1: Yeah.
3: Well, when I try to remember it, I'm like, it rhymes with. Oh, yeah, that's it. Weenus.
1: The Wright brothers promised they'd never fly together. So at least one would continue their work in the event of a fatal crash.
2: So they never did fly together?
1: There was one exception. Thank you for asking. In 1910, they shared a six-minute flight near Dayton, Ohio, with Orville piloting and Wilbur passaging.
14: 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Yay!
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1: Wildfire crews in Colorado had a very unusual companion helping them through long, exhausting days of fighting fires. It is a great story. Amy has it next in our positivity segment called Tell Me Something Good.
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4: Chris Stapleton shares with Bobby that he had a dream about the chorus to one of his songs.
5: I woke up from a dream and had dreamed the entire chorus to Parachute. 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We should write this song." 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
2: Tell me something good.
3: Have you ever seen a Nigerian dwarf goat?
4: Not today.
3: Pretty cute.
4: Yeah.
3: There's a four-year-old one whose full name is Golden Oreo, but goes by Goldie for short. And he has become an unexpected companion for firefighters in the Colorado Springs area. Shout out to Rock Creek Fire because they've been working for hours. And this goat just hangs out alongside them, offers playfulness, comedic relief for the firefighters that are working so long, such long hours. Like the goat doesn't like fight fires or anything. It's just there as a companion.
4: They just show up.
3: Yeah, just showed up unexpectedly, but so hung out with them. It was like grazing on the grass, like while they're working, and they're like, "Oh yeah, there's our buddy."
4: So I'm watching the goat. Mm-hmm. And so you're telling me this goat just lives out there?
3: Yeah. Well, it has an owner, Lindsay. And the goat was like, yeah, I'm going to hang out with these firefighters.
4: And Lindsay was cool with that? They had that conversation?
3: I guess.
5: What about the Dalmatians? Were they cool with that?
3: I don't think they're out there.
5: Oh, they're not?
3: That's just a, like, there's not always Dalmatians with a fire unit.
4: Yeah, it's a law.
5: They have to have a Dalmatian.
4: And they have to have a pole to slide down.
3: Yeah, yeah, yeah.
4: Those are the two things you have to have, of course. I'm looking at the goat here. Yeah.
5: Cute.
4: It's a little bigger than I thought. When she said dwarf goat, I thought it was going to be super tiny.
3: Like a pocket size?
4: Just small. I mean, it's just speckled funny. Also, goats are just funny, so yes. That's fun. Okay, good for that goat. There you go. That's what it's all about.
0: That was Tell Me Something Good.

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0: story of the day.
1: This story comes to us from Gainesville, Florida. A 75-year-old man had his dog at the pet store walking around, sees a family, he's like, here, you guys want to pet my dog? They're like, nah, we're good. And he's like, no, you need to pet my dog. They're like, no, we're good, we're just getting dog food. So they didn't want to pet his dog, so he pulled out the pepper spray and pepper sprayed the family.
2: Weird.
3: Yeah.
2: Why did he want them to pet his dog so bad?
1: They just said the dog likes to be petted.
2: Petted.
3: Pet.
4: Petted.
3: Is it petted? He likes to pet. Be pet.
2: Pet. Yeah, but I'm just wondering why the guy was obsessed with people petting his dog like that much. Because he can, if the dog likes to be pet, pet your own dog.
4: Yeah.
3: He's tired of petting it.
4: You wanted someone else to
2: Wouldn't
4: do it?
2: Wouldn't it take more energy to continue to ask people to pet your dog rather than just petting the dog?
3: Well, yeah. And is it worth pepper spraying people over?
2: Drunk?
1: He said he doesn't remember why he got so angry.
3: Oh, no.
4: Might have been drunk.
2: Yeah. Okay. All right.
1: I'm Lunchbox. That's your bonehead story of the day.

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0: Hello, Bobby Bones. I was having this conversation with some friends. If you can know the exact answer about any question in your future, what would it be? There are obvious ones. How long will I live? Will I be happy, etc.? What would your question be? Signed, Looking Ahead. So I really don't want to know a lot about the future because I don't want to act different based on any sort of knowledge that I have. Mm-hmm. And also, I would doubt they were telling me the truth. Even if a genie popped out of a bottle, and it's like, no, for sure. And I'd be like, but you're, how do I know you're not lying? And like, I'm a genie. Have you ever seen one of me before? I haven't. So I don't, the only thing I want to know in my lifetime, will Arkansas ever win a football national championship? Because if the answer is no, okay, what am I even doing?
1: So do you just give up being a fan?
0: No, but I don't put my heart into it as hard as I do.
1: Okay.
0: It's too much.
2: But if the answer is yes, you're going to be going into every season. Yep. Like, could it be this season?
0: Yeah, because I already do that.
2: That's true.
0: I already do that. Can it be this season? I just want to know that it's not all this wasted energy. I don't want to know about how long I'm going to live. I don't know about anything else because I don't want to act different because of it. Or it might be bad news that affects me in a bad way. My question would be, will Arkansas football ever win a national championship? If it's yes, that's amazing. If it's no, that blows. But I'm going to definitely approach it different. I'm just going to have fun.
1: Yeah. That's fun.
0: You?
1: Am I ever going to get married again?
0: You want to know that.
3: Oh.
1: Mm-hmm.
3: I could get real sad real quick.
0: So you want to get married again?
1: I think so. Yeah. But will I?
0: But what if the genie said no?
1: Okay, well then what?
0: Now you don't get a second question.
1: No.
0: No, how would you feel?
1: Like you said, what am I even doing?
0: Got it.
1: How would I feel? I think I would feel okay. I would just, at least I would know. Am I going to date?
2: Yeah, you have to.
1: Or am I just like alone? Like alone, alone? Like alone.
0: But that's like personal. I wouldn't want to know that.
2: You wouldn't want to know that?
0: Too personal because it could affect me in such a negative way.
2: See, but I feel like Amy could get married if she wanted to. Like,
0: she could get married tomorrow.
2: Tomorrow. No
0: meet
2: problem.
0: Some Joe Blow on the street, marry her right now.
2: Correct.
0: But she didn't want that.
1: Thanks, guys.
2: Well, you could.
1: No, thank you. I'm saying thank you.
0: Eddie?
2: Oh, mine's sad. Oh, mine is sad if it's no. But I would have to ask, would I ever get to retire?
1: Eventually, I'm sure.
2: You say that. You say that. But like, what if like, no, like you have all these emergencies and you're never going to have money to save up?
0: That would be your question?
2: Yes. And like, that way I can go through every day knowing that like it's coming.
0: How are you doing with Abby's fiance's tips?
2: Good. Good. I've already gone into our HR thing and got my 401k started, but I started really low because I couldn't understand the calculator.
0: Oh, you went into HR and did that here?
2: Yeah, it's all online.
0: Great.
2: Yeah, I did it and I did a percentage, but I really don't know how much it's taken out yet. And I'm nervous.
3: What percentage you do?
2: One.
3: Oh my gosh.
2: I took out 1%.
0: You can't, oh my gosh, he's doing it.
3: Right. Well, you might as well do nothing.
0: No, but that's not true. That is absolutely not true. Of your check?
1: Paycheck?
0: Yeah. Over time?
1: It's something.
2: And I can, and I feel like I could raise it up another percentage if I get the statement back and it's like, oh, okay, it's only that.
0: Yeah.
2: All right, I can do more.
0: I'm proud of you for doing that.
2: Let's go.
0: Interesting question, though, to the genie.
2: I just want to know, man. Let me know so I can go on every day knowing that this is going to pay off at some point.
0: If the answer is no, then what?
2: Just going to be sad every day.
0: Oh,
2: just clocking in, clocking out.
0: Okay. Lunchbox?
3: Yeah, this is a one that I would have to frame the question so I get an accurate answer. What is the most amount of money I'm going to win in the lottery? Because if it doesn't reach a certain point, like over $1 million, then I probably got to stop playing because then I'm just wasting the money.
0: So you would say, what's the most money I'm going to win here out?
3: Yeah.
0: Scratch-offs or lottery.
3: Correct.
0: Any sort of lottery game.
3: Any sort of lottery game. That way I know if I am really investing or if I really am just lighting this money on fire and it's
0: You're
3: never
0: not
3: coming.
0: Investing. That's not investing, playing
1: lottery.
0: But if
1: lottery. He thinks he's going to win, he does.
0: No, he thinks he's investing now.
1: Yeah. I know.
0: But he...
3: Because I think it's
1: going to win. He thinks he's going to win.
0: That's not investing. But, you can think whatever you want. That's not investing.
1: I know. But if the genie tells him you're going to win, he's going to be like, yeah, my investment is paying off.
3: Exactly.
0: But right now, no genie. Are you investing?
3: Yes.
0: Okay. That's okay. My point.
1: Yeah.
3: Because you got to believe. It's sort of like the stock market. You don't know that it's going to go up. It could go down in any minute. Eddie's 1% could be down to 0.5%.
2: Lunchbox, what if the genie says, yes, you will win $100 million, but they're not telling you when?
3: Great.
2: What if it's like when you're 99 years old?
3: Okay. Still going to play then.
0: Okay. What if he says the most you'll ever win is $50,000?
3: Out.
0: That's not enough for you to keep playing.
3: Nope. Because I'd waste more than $50,000.
0: But what if he tells you that, but then you just do a dollar a week because you know you're going to win? That's how I'd play it. I'd just put in less and still hit my win.
3: Then think about that.
2: Well, are you already 50K in the hole?
0: In life? Oh, yeah. My God. Yes, he is.
3: Yeah. Oh, probably. I don't know.
0: We did the math once on how much he spends every week.
3: I mean,
0: but that's not an investment because that money's gone.
3: It's not gone.
0: It's gone.
3: Because if I
0: would. That money you spent will not affect anything moving forward ever.
3: I understand what you're saying, but if I would have never played, I wouldn't have had a chance to win a lot of money. Now, it didn't work out.
0: But that's not an investment. That's you playing a game of chance.
3: But it is an investment. It's like a restaurant comes up to you and says, hey, do you want to invest? You're like, you know what? I'm going to take a chance on you. 6 months later, doors are closed, locks. You know what? You took a chance.
2: Money gone.
3: Money
0: also,
3: gone.
0: No, also, same thing. You can write off those losses because that's considered a loss. You can't write off a scratch off.
3: Oh, I didn't know you could write those off.
0: Yeah. All right, there you go. Thank you for the email. Close it up.

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1: It's your Daily Country Minute.
2: Hey, it's Bobby Bones. It's Friday. There's a lot of new music out today. Amy, what's up?
3: Corey Kent has a new song out with Jason Aldean called Rather Be Here.

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1: Hey, girl.

0: So this is Morgan's last day on the show. This won't be the last thing that she does with us, though. So we will go live and do a podcast and stuff later. You can watch it on our YouTube page. So we're not actually saying bye to Morgan right now. That'll be what we do in, I don't know, 20 minutes.
1: Okay, so save it.
0: It's not even save it. It's we're going to do it in a little bit. Okay. This is the last segment of the radio show. But we will go and you can listen to the podcast and hear it or go to our YouTube page at Bobby Bone Show and watch that part of the podcast. So as this is over, since it's not bye, it's like, we'll tell you bye in a minute.
2: Okay.
0: Feel good about that?
1: Yeah, yeah, it's more fine. Of a see you later.
0: Yeah, yeah, we'll catch you, yeah. Catch you in a few. Although, I guess Amy saw you guys interacting and asked if Morgan has to talk to you like a child.
2: Well, in my head, I had that thought. Huh? They were the way they were interacting, I was like, Eddie is acting like a child. And then 5 seconds after that, Morgan says out loud to Eddie, you're acting like a toddler.
1: I mean, we were discussing like her duties and what I'm going to have to do after she leaves.
2: And Eddie was like, uh-huh.
1: And I was I don't want to. I don't want to. That's all I kept saying. So I get it.
2: That's like what toddlers say. I don't want to.
0: Were you being funny?
1: Yeah. I mean, I'm going to do it, but I don't want to.
3: I think it was part funny, part panic. A little bit of both.
1: I'm panicking a little bit for sure. Because out of everyone here, like Morgan and I communicate. If I look at my texts, it's my wife, my mom, Morgan. Because we text every day about content. Like, hey, this video's for this. And what do you want for that? And every day we text. And I told her, after you leave, I'm going to have to text you for a couple weeks just so we don't stop abruptly.
0: But not about work?
1: Yeah, about work. Maybe I'll send her the videos a couple times, you know, and then she can block me slowly and then we can move on.
0: We will say goodbye to Morgan on our YouTube page. Go to @BobbyBoneShow and hit subscribe and watch there. We'll go live and it'll be on the podcast if you miss it. Hope you guys have a great weekend. We will see you guys, except for Morgan, on Monday. All right, there it is. Bye, everybody. The Bobby Bone Show.

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1: 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We'll talk about his biggest songs, Broken Heartsville, Tequila Makes Her Clothes Come Off. 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

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It's Megan Maroney, and here's my new song, Medicine. 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

0: to believe some people don't enjoy the long runs of music we play in our bull rides. And that's okay. Hey, not everyone can be as awesome as you are. Another one is coming up. The Bull 97.3. New country now.
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2: 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Amy, what's up?
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0: 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We'll talk about his biggest songs, Broken Heartsville, Tequila Makes Her Clothes Come Off. 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
4: Yes!
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4: And what did you say?
3: 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It's not my style to text somebody I don't know and be like, hi. 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
0: And he specifically give his number to Mike to give to you.
3: 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Mike, how did you get that number?
5: His PR.
3: So he gave his PR his number.
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3: 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Okay, so I texted him yesterday at 6:47 p.m. I said, hey, John, Bobby Bones here. Thank you for doing my show. Really appreciate the generosity. If you do end up coming to Nashville with the Beach Boys, we'd love to see you. Hope you have a good week. At 6:53 p.m., he said, took you long enough to text me.
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1: Monday morning at 6 a.m., Joe Nichols is stopping by the studio. We'll talk about his biggest songs, Broken Heartsville, Tequila Makes Her Clothes Come Off. We'll talk about new music and more, and we'll do Tell Me Something Good every hour. 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

0: What's up, y'all? 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
0: 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But I can tell we're about to start, and they're just standing there. And so I looked at one of the little kids, and I was like, hey, grab onto the pole, like, hold on. And then the dad looked at me like, stop talking to my kid. 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
3: 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Like, I kind of, that's my job.
0: Okay, Eddie is this dad. 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
4: would you have said something to her?
3: No, but I would have given her the look.
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Gavin Adcock, playing in Bull Nation at the Dignity Health Theater on August 14th. This is Wannabe. 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

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A cast iron skillet swinging lid flipper. 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